0: Perhaps, perhaps, perhaps, perhaps, perhaps.
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It's not time to make a change. Just relax, take it easy. You're still young, that's your fault. There's so much you have to know.

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They say an end can be a start. Feels like a barbarian still alive. It's like a bad day that never ends. I feel the chaos around me, a thing I don't try to deny.

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1: It's not time to make a change, just relax